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Yeah, Malik Ramok. 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Yeah, Muqsir. Yeah, Jami. Yeah, Ghani. Yeah, Mughni. Yeah, Mani. Yeah, Allah.

Yeah, buddy. Yeah, buddy. Yeah, Baki. Yeah, Warith. Yeah, Rasir. Yeah, Sabu.

0: Radio Sinkronisasi Waktu Gema Azan.
1: Bismillahirrahmanirrahim.